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1: This is Akashvani Kolkata. You're listening to the Midday Weather Bulletin for West Bengal, Sikkim, Odisha, Bihar, Jharkhand and the Andaman and Nicobar Islands. Summary of observation recorded. Southwest monsoon has been active over Odisha. Very light to moderate rainfall occurred at most places with heavy to very heavy rainfall at one or two places over Odisha. Light to moderate rainfall occurred at most places over Jharkhand and Gangetic West Bengal, at many places over Bihar, Sikkim and Sub-Himalayan West Bengal and Andaman and Nicobar Islands. Gusty winds were recorded at one or two places over Jharkhand, Odisha, Bihar and Howrah district of Gangetic West Bengal. Chief amount of rainfall received: Gobindpur DVC 6 cm, Malkangiri 14 cm, Dabugan 19 cm, Guma 19 cm, Kurukunda 13 cm, Sukinda 9 cm, Mathili 9 cm, Udala 6 cm, Patrapur 6 cm, Kaptipada 6 cm, Sinapali 6 cm, Daitari 7 cm, Komna 7 cm, Papadahandi 7 cm, Golamunda 8 cm. Weather forecast for the next 48 hours. Light to moderate rain or thundershower very likely to occur at most places over all districts of Sub-Himalayan West Bengal, Andaman and Nicobar Islands and Sikkim. Light to moderate rain or thundershower very likely to occur at many places over all districts of Gangetic West Bengal and Odisha. Light to moderate rain or thundershower likely to occur at few places over Bihar and Jharkhand. Weather warning for the next 48 hours. Heavy rainfall of 7 to 11 cm very likely to occur at one or two places over Odisha and Jalpaiguri, Kuch Bihar, Alipurduar, Darjeeling districts of Sub-Himalayan West Bengal. Thunderstorm with gusty wind of 30 to 40 km per hour and lightning very likely to occur at one or two places over Andaman and Nicobar Islands, Bihar, Jharkhand, Odisha and all districts of West Bengal. Forecast for Kolkata and the neighbourhood for the next 48 hours, Saturday, 12th September. Generally cloudy sky with moderate rain. Maximum and minimum temperatures most likely to be around 31 degrees Celsius and 26 degrees Celsius respectively. Sunday, 13th September. Generally cloudy sky with one or two spells of rain or thundershower. Maximum and minimum temperatures most likely to be around 31 degrees Celsius and 26 degrees Celsius respectively. Weather warning for the fishermen of the Andaman and Nicobar coast, that is that there are swell surge alerts forecasted from up to 11:30 p.m. on the 13th of September. It is advised that there is a possibility of surging waves. Boats are advised to ply with utmost vigilance and recreational activities should be undertaken with due care. As for the weather warning of the fishermen of the West Bengal coast for the next 24 hours, there are no weather warnings for the fishermen of the West Bengal coast for the next 24 hours. Please stay tuned for the next update.

0: This is Akashvani, the news read by Amrit Bhushan. The BRICS nations adopted New Delhi Declaration on the first day of their summit at Bharat Mandapam in New Delhi. The declaration calls for commitment to stronger multilateralism and deeper cooperation, stresses on deeper economic and developmental cooperation, and advocates international order for developing countries to have greater influence in decision-making on global issues. The BRICS leaders expressed concern over ongoing conflicts in many parts of the world and the current state of polarization and fragmentation in the international order. The grouping also stressed cooperation on sustainable development. Prime Minister Narendra Modi said in his closing remarks after adoption of the New Delhi Declaration that it provides a clear direction for the shared resolve of the member countries. He added that it is now their shared responsibility to translate these resolutions into tangible results.
1: आज की चर्चा से स्पष्ट है कि बदलते हुए विश्व का संचालन पुराने संस्थानों से नहीं किया जा सकता। Representation, responsiveness और rule making तीनों में सुधार आवश्यक है। आज अडॉप्ट किया गया न्यू दिल्ली डिक्लेरेशन हमारे साझा संकल्प को स्पष्ट दिशा देता है। अब हमारी जिम्मेदारी है कि इन संकल्पों को ठोस परिणामों में बदले।
0: The 18th BRICS summit kicked off with Prime Minister Narendra Modi welcoming leaders of member countries at Bharat Mandapam. In his opening remarks, Prime Minister Modi proposed a BRICS continuity and implementation mechanism to ensure that the grouping's institutional momentum is maintained despite the changing chairship every year. He emphasized that the gap between decisions and their outcomes must be bridged through partnership and collective action. The Prime Minister said BRICS countries will have to work on a new and ambitious agenda for the next 20 years.
1: अब समय है कि हम BRICS में हमारी एकता और सहमति को वैश्विक मंच पर ठोस परिणामों में बदले अगले